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1: Of the short rains starting next month, we have a weather forecast that talks to a possibility of torrential rains in the period of the short rains starting next month, which might go up to the end of December and early 2027. We have initiated a multi-agency preparedness team, and very soon I will convene the development partners who are in this space, in the humanitarian space, maybe in the next 10 days or so, so that we can be able to put our thoughts together, our energies together. And I want to call upon development partners to see whether they can reprogram some of their resources around the humanitarian and resilience programs to help us converge efforts around preparedness and prevention of or mitigating loss and damage associated with torrential rains.
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1: We are in an election year. We want to assure our development partners that the government of Kenya under President William Ruto believes in democracy, rule of law, and all the other things that underpin our constitutional order. We want to assure the world that next year, Kenya will have a free, fair, verifiable election. There will be no compromise on the credibility of the election. The elections will be held on schedule, free, fair, and no shortcut, no compromise, because we pride ourselves as a democratic nation that believes in the rule of law, democracy, periodic elections, human rights, and everything in between.
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2: Since the first accused has been remorseful at the time of death and during the court proceedings and the family of the accused also came immediately after conviction while they are remorseful and asking for forgiveness, we said as a family that we are forgiven the first accused person. I'm urging and pleading before this court that this honorable court grant the first accused a non-custodial sentencing.
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